living that real life. 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It's that true life. Drinking up whatever's in my cup, and we live it up cause it feels right. 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
1: 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What I'm talking about is everyday movements, and dub. Dig it, hear me now.

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0: She's got that look in her eyes.
1: Enrique Iglesias.
0: Like she wants to mess around.

0: can get no
1: Edelweiss.
0: I can get no Edelweiss. I can get no
1: Edelweiss.
0: I can get no Edelweiss. I can get no
1: Edelweiss.
0: I can get no Edelweiss.

wild thing, I think you move me. But I wanna know for sure. So come on and hold me tight.